0: Live from the My Caribou Now newsroom, this is Country 840 News.
1: I'm George Henderson. The now vacant and boarded up Maple Park Mall in Quesnel was the site of a structure fire this morning. Fire Chief Ron Richard says they received a call at around 7:15 a.m. and upon arrival, there was heavy smoke and flames coming from the north end of the building where the old Bay Store used to be located. He says they were able to quickly knock it down and contain it to that one area. No one was hurt as there was no one around at the time. Richard says an investigation is now underway into the cause of the fire. Firefighters in Quesnel were also called out to the apartment complex beside the West Park Mall today. Fire Chief Ron Richard says that call came in at 11:40 a.m.
2: Quesnel Fire Department was dispatched to an item fire, the area around 130 Malcolm by Save-On-Foods. Upon arrival, our duty officer had two mattresses that were on fire near the dumpster. Fire was quickly extinguished by the arriving crews.
1: Richard says the cause of the fire is suspicious and that the RCMP will be informed. He says they were on scene for around 15 minutes. Two out-of-control wildfires in the Quesnel Fire Zone are now listed as being held. That's the one east of Bourgeois Creek at approximately 1,644 hectares, as well as the one south of Cluscoil Lake, which is listed at around 1,588 hectares in size. Since April 1st, Fire Information Officer Amanda Cullum says there have been 190 wildfires in the Caribou Fire Center that have burned approximately 213,339 hectares.
3: Currently, we have 15 active wildfires with 6 classified as under control, 4 being held, and 6 out of control. There have been 20 new starts and 20 declared out in the past 7 days. In the past 24 hours, we have had 6 new starts.
1: Cullum reminds the public that Category 2 and 3 open burning and campfires remain prohibited throughout the entire fire center, and off-road vehicles remain prohibited within the 100 Mile House Natural Resource District. A special flag-raising ceremony was held today at Williams Lake City Hall to kick off Pride Week. Douglas Swan is the president of the Williams Lake Pride Society.
4: I was extremely grateful to see the support that the city is showing to our community and to all other communities in the area. Inclusivity and representation is important for everyone.
1: Swan says for the most part, being accepted by the community has been fairly good. He says he's had a few encounters, but he's tried to meet it with compassion and understanding. To sports, a former Quesnel Cowgirl cashed a check on the Canadian Pro Rodeo Tour over the weekend. Taylor Cherry earned a 2-3 split in the ladies' barrel racing in Cranbrook for just under $1,337. Jennifer Shuck from Tatla Lake was fourth in the breakaway roping for $970. To golf at the 108, the Men's Club Championship was held this past weekend, and the Men's Club Champion with the lowest gross score over 2 days was Lyndon Jeffrey with a 3-over par 145. The senior men's winner was Richard Smith, the super senior winner was Bill Harris, and the super super senior winner was Al Sador. The Quesnel Golf Course held its ladies' best ball tournament, and the low net winners were Marissa Kelly and Jennifer Warwaugh, and the low gross winners were from Williams Lake, Samantha Wild and Michelle Palmer. Caribou weather for tonight, cloudy with a chance of showers and an overnight low of 12 degrees in Quesnel and Williams Lake, 15 in 100 Mile House, and then for tomorrow, mostly clear skies. There is some haze expected in the air in the Williams Lake and 100 Mile House areas. A high tomorrow of 28 degrees in Quesnel, 27 in Williams Lake, 26 in 100 Mile House. Get news alerts direct to your inbox. Sign up today at mycariboonow.com.
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somehow, some way. 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

Ain't a crazy baby, I just one drink could change things. 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

0: 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Country is all about the highs, the lows, when you're tired, or when you're cursing the winter.
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1: Good morning, I'm Chris Adams, and here's your Country 840 News for Tuesday, August 18th. There is good news to report on a couple of out-of-control wildfires burning in the Quesnel Fire Zone. Fire Information Officer Amanda Cullum says the Bourgeois Creek Fire, the other South Clisco Lake, are both classified as under control. Cullum says this is due to successful response efforts by BC Wildfire Service personnel and resources and favorable weather conditions.
2: Several high-level and infrared scanning have occurred on these wildfires, with no hot spots found outside of the perimeter of the fire. BC Wildfire Service will continue to monitor these incidents over the coming weeks. Nearby communities may continue to see smoke from within the fire perimeter for several weeks. This is normal as unburnt fuels are consumed within the perimeter and produce smoke.
1: Cullum says since April 1st, there have been 190 wildfires in the Caribou Fire Center that have burned approximately 213,339 hectares. A man who pleaded guilty to setting a fire at the West Fraser Center in Quesnel has been sentenced in provincial court. 45-year-old Jamie Harkley was sentenced to time served, which amounted to 285 days in jail and 2 years probation. He pleaded guilty to a charge of arson and related to an inhabited property. The Quesnel Fire Department was called to the arena on September 20th of last year for a fire in the lower floor men's washroom. Fire Chief Ron Richard says that it was partially extinguished by the sprinkler system and that a Good Samaritan was able to put the rest out with some fire extinguishers. The fire caused water damage to the washroom and to the hockey office, which was located on the other side of the wall. Fortunately, no one was hurt, and parents and kids who were in the rink at the time were quickly evacuated. Firefighters in Quesnel were called out to the apartment complex beside the West Park Mall yesterday just before noon. Fire Chief Ron Richard says the call came in at 11:40 a.m.
3: Quesnel Fire Department was dispatched to an item fire, the area around 130 Malcolm by Save-On-Foods. Upon arrival, our duty officer had two mattresses that were on fire near the dumpster. Fire was quickly extinguished by arriving crews.
1: Richard says the cause of the fire is suspicious and the RCMP will be informed. He says they were on scene for about 15 minutes. And a long-standing Canadian tradition is coming back to the Caribou. The RCMP musical Ride, which last performed in the Lake City in 2013, will be performing tomorrow night at 7 at the Williams Lake Stampede Grounds. Stampede Association President Court Smith says the show consists of 20 horses, 20 riders, and support staff, and runs approximately 45 minutes. Smith says they were expected to provide the stabling and feed and another special request.
4: One of the things that they asked us for was a guest of honor, and we've chosen Fred Thomas to be our guest of honor, who was for many, many, many years president of the Williams Lake Stampede Association and has brought the Stampede really to where it is today.
1: Smith says a portion of each ticket is going to Williams Lake Community Policing, and RCMP Detachment Commander Brad McKinnon is asking spectators to bring along a non-perishable food item for the food bank. In sports, the Toronto Blue Jays had the day off yesterday after going 5-2 on their homestand. The Jays, who are half a game back of the final wildcard spot, open a three-game series in Tampa Bay tonight when they take on the first-place Rays. Week 12 of the CFL season kicks off on Thursday as the Montreal Alouettes host the winless Ottawa Redblacks. Next up for the BC Lions is a Sunday tilt against the Saskatchewan Roughriders at 4 p.m. from BC Place. And there were great results from the South Caribou Pickleball Association tournament this past weekend. In the advanced division, the player with the highest combined score was Matthew Slater. In the intermediate division, the top player was Lynn Patterson, and in the novice division, it was Marilyn Hale. The two players tied with the best poker hand, each having three aces and two fours, were Williams Lake's Jay Della Calizalda and Akib Tambir. For these stories and more, and to sign up for news alerts, go to MyCaribouNow.com. Checking in on your weather for today. According to the forecast, we're looking at, it's supposed to clear off later on. Pretty cloudy out there right now, but it is supposed to clear. And highs of 26 for today. You're looking at lows of 12 overnight. And we're also looking at wind gusting to 40. There is an advisory out for smoke. Yellow warning for air quality, same as it has been for the last few days. But the air is pretty clear here in town right now, according to the meters. For tomorrow, sunshine, highs of, or mix of sun and cloud tomorrow. Tomorrow afternoon, and you're looking at lows of highs of 26 for tomorrow. Right now here in town, we are sitting right around 18 degrees, believe it or not, 17 degrees at the 108. Clinton is coming in at 15 degrees, and Lone Butte was coming in at 16. Pretty warm out there this morning. Out on the roads, you're looking at a lot of work being done between here and Clinton, so watch for all that, and down south of Clinton as well. No stopping, and unless you're a local, through the Clinton area, but Highway 97, of course, is open all the way through there down to Cache Creek now. Watch for all that. Keep an eye on Drive BC, and if you got anything on our local roads for me, let me know, 395-1393.
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1: 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My name is Chris Adams, and welcome to the BX Morning Show Tuesday edition. Kicking things off, a little Aaron Pruschett. 7 minutes after 6:00.

That's Cody Johnson in the fall here on Country 840. It is 13 minutes after 6 o'clock. Good morning, everybody. How are you doing out there? Tuesday already. Clear air here in town. It's starting to clear off already. That is the forecast. Should be sunny later on today, but windy, gusting to 40 at times. Well, let's see. What's going on today? We're going to take qualifiers for 8 weeks of summer week number 7, a PG shopping getaway. Gonna take a couple of them today, this morning, I think. So listen for the Galloping Cowboy when he rides through. He'll be riding through a couple of times. That'll be your cue to call, 395-1393. What else we got going on? Oh, let's see. Tuesday, good old usual chaos and mayhem that'll be happening around here. In your spotlight this week, we're looking at Tenille Towns. Got two business something to think about, and of course, we got the comedy break coming up later on as well. Got something for me? Give me a call, 395-1393. Otherwise, I'll go get some coffee going, and we'll get our day started, everybody. 14 minutes after 6 o'clock, here's Tim Hicks going somewhere.

0: close one, Dell. She had me at Heads Carolina here on Country 840. 20 minutes after 6 o'clock. Let's have a look and see what's going on out there. Well, according to the fine folks in Environment Canada, we're under a yellow air quality warning. But actually, our air quality looks pretty good on the purple air monitors. According to them, we are at pretty low readings here, so that's good. Sitting at about, well, it depends on the scale you use. I use the Canadian scale myself, and that scale is telling me that we're sitting at about 2 out there on the list. So that's good. Everything seems to be, oh, even 1 in some areas. That's nice. Where was I otherwise? There we go. Clearing skies this morning and a highs of 26. Winds gusting to 40 at times today. Lows of 12 overnight and also winds gusting to 40. Some wind for tomorrow as well. Not as much though. Sunny skies for tomorrow. Sunny cloud tomorrow afternoon. Highs of 26. Highest we're supposed to get is by Friday. We're supposed to be at 31. So I guess we'll see. Hopefully everything is going to be okay. As for everything around the area, things are looking okay here in town. We are sitting at about 18 degrees, 18 degrees at the 108. Clinton is at about 15 degrees this morning, and Longview is coming in at 16 degrees.
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1: Good morning, I'm Chris Adams, and here's your Country 840 News. Two out-of-control wildfires in the Quinault Fire Zone are now listed as being held. That's the one east of Bourgeois Creek at approximately 1,644 hectares, and the other will south of Clissoil Lake, which is approximately 1,588 hectares in size. Since April 1st, Fire Information Officer Amanda Cullum says there have been 190 wildfires in the Caribou Fire Center and that have burned approximately 213,339 hectares.
2: Currently, we have 15 active wildfires with 6 classified as under control, 4 being held, and 6 out of control. There have been 20 new starts and 20 declared out in the past 7 days. In the past 24 hours, we have had 6 new starts.
1: Cullum reminds the public that Category 2 and 3 open burning and campfires remain prohibited throughout the entire fire center, and off-road vehicles remain prohibited within the 100 Mile House Natural Resource District. The now vacant and boarded-up Maple Park Mall in Quinault was the site of a structure fire on Monday morning. Fire Chief Ron Richard says they received a call at about 7:15 a.m., and upon arrival, there was heavy smoke and flames coming from the north end of the building where the old bay store used to be located. He says they were able to quickly knock it down and contain it to that one area. No one was hurt as there was no one around at the time. Richard says an investigation is now underway into the cause of the fire. 285 days in jail and 2 years probation. That was the sentence handed down to the accused in a suspicious fire at the West Fraser Center in Quinault. 45-year-old Jamie Hartley pleaded guilty to a charge of arson in relation to an inhabited property. The jail time amounts to time already served through the court process. The Quinault Fire Department was called to the arena on September 20th of last year for a fire in the lower floor men's washroom. The sprinkler system extinguished part of the fire and the rest was put out by a Good Samaritan who used some fire extinguishers. The fire caused water damage to the washroom and to the hockey office, which is located on the other side of the wall. There were people in the rink at the time. No one was hurt as they were quickly evacuated. The RCMP Musical Ride will be performing once again in the Lake City. The last time it was in Williams Lake was back in July of 2013. Williams Lake Stampede Association President Court Smith says they have been busy getting the Stampede Grounds ready for this show, happening tomorrow night at 7, and that ticket sales have been going really well.
3: A portion of each ticket is going to the community policing, and the RCMP, Brad McKinnon, has asked if we could ask people attending for a non-perishable food item to support the local food bank.
1: The musical ride began as an informal cavalry drills done by the Northwest Mounted Police Officers back in 1876, evolved into an international symbol of Canadian heritage, and was named a National Historic Event in 2023. And a special flag-raising ceremony was held yesterday at Williams Lake City Hall to kick off Pride Week. Douglas Swan is the president of the Williams Lake Pride Society.
4: I was extremely grateful to see the support that the city is showing to our community and to all other communities in the area. Inclusivity and representation is important for everyone.
1: Swan says, for the most part, being accepted by the community has been fairly good. He says he's had a few encounters, but he's tried to meet it with compassion and understanding. In sports, the Toronto Blue Jays had the day off yesterday after going 5-2 on their homestand. The Jays, who are a half a game back of the final wildcard spot, open a 3-game series in Tampa Bay tonight when they take on the first-place Rays. Week 12 of the CFL season kicks off on Thursday as the Montreal Alouettes host the winless Ottawa Redblacks. Next up for the BC Lions is a Sunday tilt against the Saskatchewan Roughriders at 4 p.m. from BC Place. And there were great results from the South Caribou Pickleball Association tournament this past weekend. In the advanced division, the player with the highest combined score was Matthew Slater. In the intermediate division, the top player was Lynn Patterson, and in the novice division, it was Marilyn Hale. The two players tied with the best poker hand, each having 3 aces and 2 fours, were Williams Lake's Jay Della Calizalda and Akib Tanvir. For these stories and more, and to sign up for news alerts, go to MyCaribouNow.com. Weatherwise for today, clearing skies this morning and some smoke in the air, but we're actually sitting pretty good in the air quality list right now. There is a yellow air quality warning out for the Caribou, as there has been for the last few days, but breathing pretty easy here in 100 Mile right now. Highs of 26, winds gusting to 40, lows of 12 overnight for tonight with a few clouds. Right now here in town, we're sitting at about 18 degrees. Actually about 17 degrees is what they're reading now. That place where I live, Winnemucca, is sitting at 17 degrees as well. Clinton is a little cooler. They're coming in at 15, and Lone Butte was coming in at about 16 degrees this morning out on the roads. Everything's looking okay so far. Highway 1 still closed down through the Fraser Canyon, but good news out of there. They saved the Alexandra Lodge. That's nice. Everything else is looking okay, but keep an eye on Dry BC wherever you're heading off, of course. Down Clinton Way, it's pretty smoky down around the Big Bar area. The camera is once again working down there so you can see the conditions. But, a little smoky down there this morning. Doesn't look too bad, though. Got something for me on the roads? Let me know. 395-1393. Everything seems to be good so far.
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1: It's 24 minutes to go until 7 o'clock here at Country 840. Listen for that galloping cowboy. He'll be riding through sometime.

0: Ella Langley and Morgan Wallen, and I Can't Love You Anymore. It's 17 minutes to go until 7 o'clock. Let's have a look and see what kind of a day we're going to have here. Well, apparently it is Couples Day. Oh, that's nice. It's also Ice Cream Pie Day and Bab Poetry Day. So, you know, ice cream, poetry with your special someone. Stick with the ice cream. Let's see. Let's see here. What else do we got here? This is interesting. According to this, jeans and a going out top. Okay. 2000s fashion's trend making a comeback. Jeans and a going out top. Okay. Classic night out uniform suddenly trending again, thanks to celebrities like Hilary Duff and Anne Hathaway, who were there the first time around. But there is a Gen Z update. Instead of the skinny jeans, millennials paired with the dressy tops back in the day. Today's version features Lucy Bagger wide leg denim. All right, well, you know, I am going with what I've always worn pretty much since high school. Maybe I should really rethink my wardrobe. Wow, what the heck? I work in radio. Nobody can see me.
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0: has Dylan Scott and What He'll Never Have here on Country 840. It is about 6 minutes to go until the top of the hour. Time for the comedy break. On the break today, we got Trish Sewer, and Trish is talking about how her brother found a wife in Tinkerbell.
1: We go to Disneyland, and there's the Matterhorn, which is this big roller coaster. It looks like a mountain, and the luge thing goes down it. Well, at the end of the night, my brother and I are there. We opened it with Mickey pancakes, closed it with turkey legs. We were like, let's do this. We're sitting there waiting for the parade, and all of a sudden, this spotlight pops up on Tinkerbell, y'all. Pops up on Tinkerbell, and she's at the top of this Matterhorn, and she's going to bungee from the Matterhorn to the Magic Castle. Her wand's going to light up, her wings are going to light up, and the fireworks are going to go off, right? Magic, magic. Dave and I are sitting there, and all of a sudden, the light goes on Tink, and my brother goes, Trish, do you see her? I'm like, oh, hell, does he have PTSD? I'm like, yeah, buddy, I see her. He goes, she's beautiful. I'm like, I've never seen him do this. He's sitting there holding that turkey leg, and she starts bungeeing through the air, honey, is graceful, and the music's going, and the lights are going, and all of a sudden, she, boom, with the wand lights up, her wings light up, the fireworks go off, and my brother stands up and goes, she would be my wife. I must retrieve her. And starts barreling back to where Tink's bungeeing to. Uh-uh. He's not getting this family on a damn Disney watch list. No. I'm grabbing my souvenir cup. I'm grabbing my turkey leg. I got a dark. I had a candied apple I didn't even get to.
0: I don't know how it turned out, so don't ask me.
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0: Four to go until the top of the hour. Here's a Nitty Gritty Dirt Band.

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1: Good morning, I'm Chris Adams, and here's your Country 840 News for Tuesday, August 18th. There is good news to report on a couple of out-of-control wildfires burning in the Quesnel Fire Zone. Fire Information Officer Amanda Cullum says the Bourgeois Creek Fire, the other South Clisco Lake, are both classified as under control. Cullum says this is due to successful response efforts by BC Wildfire Service personnel and resources and favorable weather conditions.
2: Several high-level and infrared scanning have occurred on these wildfires, with no hot spots found outside of the perimeter of the fire. BC Wildfire Service will continue to monitor these incidents over the coming week. Nearby communities may continue to see smoke from within the fire perimeter for several weeks. This is normal as unburnt fuels are consumed within the perimeter and produce smoke.
1: Cullum says since April 1st, there have been 190 wildfires in the Caribou Fire Center that have burned approximately 213,339 hectares. A man who pleaded guilty to setting a fire at the West Fraser Center in Quesnel has been sentenced in provincial court. 45-year-old Jamie Harkley was sentenced to time served, which amounted to 285 days in jail and 2 years probation. He pleaded guilty to a charge of arson and related to an inhabited property. The Quesnel Fire Department was called to the arena on September 20th of last year for a fire in the lower floor men's washroom. Fire Chief Ron Richard says that it was partially extinguished by the sprinkler system and that a Good Samaritan was able to put the rest out with some fire extinguishers. The fire caused water damage to the washroom and to the hockey office, which was located on the other side of the wall. Fortunately, no one was hurt, and parents and kids who were in the rink at the time were quickly evacuated. Firefighters in Quesnel were called out to the apartment complex beside the West Park Mall yesterday just before noon. Fire Chief Ron Richard says the call came in at 11:40 a.m.
3: Quesnel Fire Department was dispatched to an item fire, the area around 130 Malcolm by Save-On-Foods. Upon arrival, our duty officer had two mattresses that were on fire near the dumpster. Fire was quickly extinguished by the arriving crews.
1: Richard says the cause of the fire is suspicious and the RCMP will be informed. He says they were on scene for about 15 minutes. And a long-standing Canadian tradition is coming back to the Caribou. The RCMP Musical Ride, which last performed in the Lake City in 2013, will be performing tomorrow night at 7 at the Williams Lake Stampede Grounds. Stampede Association President Court Smith says the show consists of 20 horses, 20 riders, and support staff, and runs approximately 45 minutes. Smith says they were expected to provide the stabling and feed and another special request.
4: One of the things that they asked us for was a guest of honor, and we've chosen Fred Thomas to be our guest of honor, who was for many, many, many years president of the Williams Lake Stampede Association and has brought the Stampede really to where it is today.
1: Smith says a portion of each ticket is going to Williams Lake Community Policing, and RCMP Detachment Commander Brad McKinnon is asking spectators to bring along a non-perishable food item for the food bank. In sports, the Toronto Blue Jays had the day off yesterday after going 5-2 on their homestand. The Jays, who are half a game back of the final wildcard spot, open a three-game series in Tampa Bay tonight when they take on the first-place Rays. Week 12 of the CFL season kicks off on Thursday as the Montreal Alouettes host the winless Ottawa Redblacks. Next up for the BC Lions is a Sunday tilt against the Saskatchewan Roughriders at 4 p.m. from BC Place. And there were great results from the South Caribou Pickleball Association tournament this past weekend. In the advanced division, the player with the highest combined score was Matthew Slater. In the intermediate division, the top player was Lynn Patterson, and in the novice division, it was Marilyn Hale. The two players tied with the best poker hand, each having three aces and two fours, were Williams Lake's Jay Della Calizalda and Akib Tanvir. For these stories and more, and to sign up for news alerts, go to MyCaribouNow.com.
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1: Oh, hey, there we go. Turn that on. Well, okay, 4 minutes after 7 o'clock, checking on the weather for today. According to the fine folks at Environment Canada, we're still under a smoke advisory here, yellow warning, but the air is pretty clear according to the Purple Air Monitors. Clearing skies this morning, starting to clear off out there now. Highs of 26 with winds gusting to 40. Lows of 12, and again, they've got those winds for tonight, a few clouds as well. For tomorrow, sunshine and a high of 26 once again. Cloudy periods and lows of 13 for tomorrow night. Right now here in town, we're sitting about 17 degrees at the moment, 16 degrees at the 108. Clinton at 15 degrees this morning, and Lone Butte was coming in right around 16 degrees this morning as well. Out on the roads, everything seems to be looking pretty good. Highway 1 still closed down. Watch Drive BC for any other road closures around the province due to wildfires. Clinton Corridor is open. No stopping through there, though, unless you're a local. And that's about it. Got something for me? Let me know. 395-1393. Nothing else on the board at the moment. Here's Luke Bryan, 5 minutes after 7 o'clock. Got your spotlight coming up for you in a few minutes.

0: That's Kelsey Ballerini. If you go down, I'm going down too. And that makes time for your spotlight. On the spotlight this week, we're looking at Tennille Towns.
1: It's time for the Country 840 Spotlight. Taking a look at the greatest artist of country music from yesterday and today. And the songs that made them stars.
0: Tennille Towns in the spotlight here this week. On April 13, 2018, Towns announced through her official Facebook page that she signed a record deal with Columbia Nashville. She released her first single with the label Somebody's Daughter in September of 2018, and it became her first chart, where it only reached number 92 on the Canadian Hot 100, but it was a number one hit on the Canadian country chart for February of 2019. She co-wrote the song with Barry Dean and Luke Laird and was inspired by a drive she took with her mother when she saw a homeless girl holding a cardboard sign on a street corner that led to a conversation contemplating her backstory. The song won the 2019 Canadian Country Music Association Award for Single, Song, and Video of the Year, in addition to Towns winning for Female Artist of the Year. From her third studio album, The Lemonade Stand, here is Tennille Towns and Somebody's Daughter here on your Country 840 Spotlight. Something went sideways there. All right. Well, in that case, here, we'll just make sure that's going to happen right now.

0: That's Bailey Zimmerman, Chevy Silverado here on Country 840. It is 23 minutes after 7 o'clock. How are you guys doing? Hope your day is a good one. Got a full weather update for you at the bottom of the hour. Meantime, I can tell you about the 100 Mile House Lions Club Cash Lottery. 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
1: Good morning, I'm Chris Adams, and here's your Country 840 News. Two out-of-control wildfires in the Quinault Fire Zone are now listed as being held. That's the one east of Bourgeois Creek at approximately 1,644 hectares, and the other south of Clissoil Lake, which is approximately 1,588 hectares in size. Since April 1st, Fire Information Officer Amanda Cullum says there have been 190 wildfires in the Caribou Fire Center and that have burned approximately 213,339 hectares.
2: Currently, we have 15 active wildfires with 6 classified as under control, 4 being held, and 6 out of control. There have been 20 new starts and 20 declared out in the past 7 days. In the past 24 hours, we have had 6 new starts.
1: Cullum reminds the public that Category 2 and 3 open burning and campfires remain prohibited throughout the entire fire center, and off-road vehicles remain prohibited within the 100 Mile House Natural Resource District. The now vacant and boarded up Maple Park Mall in Quinault was the site of a structure fire on Monday morning. Fire Chief Ron Richard says they received a call at about 7:15 a.m. and upon arrival there was heavy smoke and flames coming from the north end of the building where the old bay store used to be located. He says they were able to quickly knock it down and contain it to that one area. No one was hurt as there was no one around at the time. Richard says an investigation is now underway into the cause of the fire. 285 days in jail and 2 years probation. That was the sentence handed down to the accused in a suspicious fire at the West Fraser Center in Quinault. 45-year-old Jamie Harkley pleaded guilty to a charge of arson in relation to an inhabited property. The jail time amounts to time already served through the court process. The Quinault Fire Department was called to the arena on September 20th of last year for a fire in the lower floor men's washroom. The sprinkler system extinguished part of the fire and the rest was put out by a Good Samaritan who used some fire extinguishers. The fire caused water damage to the washroom and to the hockey office, which is located on the other side of the wall. There were people in the rink at the time. No one was hurt as they were quickly evacuated. The RCMP Musical Ride will be performing once again in the Lake City. The last time it was in Williams Lake was back in July of 2013. Williams Lake Stampede Association President Court Smith says they have been busy getting the Stampede Grounds ready for this show, happening tomorrow night at 7, and that ticket sales have been going really well.
3: A portion of each ticket is going to the community policing, and the RCMP, Brad McKinnon, has asked if we could ask people attending for a non-perishable food item to support the local food bank.
1: The musical ride began as informal cavalry drills done by the Northwest Mounted Police Officers back in 1876, evolved into an international symbol of Canadian heritage, and was named a National Historic Event in 2023. And a special flag-raising ceremony was held yesterday at Williams Lake City Hall to kick off Pride Week. Douglas Swan is the president of the Williams Lake Pride Society.
4: I was extremely grateful to see the support that the city is showing to our community and to all other communities in the area. Inclusivity and representation is important for everyone.
1: Swan says for the most part being accepted by the community has been fairly good. He says he's had a few encounters, but he's tried to meet it with compassion and understanding. In sports, the Toronto Blue Jays had the day off yesterday after going 5-2 on their homestand. The Jays, who are half a game back of the final wildcard spot, open a 3-game series in Tampa Bay tonight when they take on the first-place Rays. Week 12 of the CFL season kicks off on Thursday as the Montreal Alouettes host the winless Ottawa Redblacks. Next up for the BC Lions is a Sunday tilt against the Saskatchewan Roughriders at 4 p.m. from BC Place. And there were great results from the South Caribou Pickleball Association tournament this past weekend. In the advanced division, the player with the highest combined score was Matthew Slater. In the intermediate division, the top player was Lynn Patterson, and in the novice division, it was Marilyn Hale. The two players tied with the best poker hand, each having 3 aces and 2 fours, were Williams Lake's Jay Della Calizalda and Ikeb Tambir. For these stories and more, and to sign up for news alerts, go to MyCaribouNow.com. Okay, here we go with your weather for today, and it's looking nice and sunny out there right now, so it's cleared off, looking a little bit of smoke in the air, yellow air quality warning, but here in town, the air monitors are reading like zip, so that's good. Highs of 26 for today with some wind gusting to 40 at times, lows of 12 overnight for tonight. Right now here in town, we're sitting at about 18 degrees. 17 degrees at the 108. Clinton is still at, they were at 15. Looks like they're a little warmer now. Nope, they're not. 15 degrees down there. Out on the roads, everything's looking okay. Clinton Corridor is now open, but no stopping through there unless you live locally. And Highway 1 still closed through the Fraser Canyon. Otherwise, everything seems to be looking okay. But keep an eye on Drive BC for changes, because you never know what these fires are going to do. But things are looking okay around us right now.
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1: 8 weeks of summer. Week number 7 is on the go, and we're going to be taking some call fires on that a little bit later on. 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And a Pacific Western Brewing prize pack. Sounds pretty awesome to me. And listen for the cowboy when he comes riding on through. That'll be your cue to call. Thanks to Northern Acreage, Regency Chrysler, Pacific Western Brewing, and Co-op, and all the other sponsors of 8 weeks of summer. 23 to go until 8 o'clock, and here's Tyler Joe Miller.

0: That's Her Church in Talladega here on Country 840. Ride, cowboy, ride. Eight weeks of summer, week number seven, a PG shopping getaway. Give me a call right now, 395-1393. I will put you on my old qualifier here, and you will be in the draw for a two-night stay at the Courtyard by Marriott, Trench Brewing gift card, a Country Cations gift card, a Tim Hortons gift card, 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Oh, there's one. Good morning. You're on the air. How you doing?
1: Good. How are you?
0: I'm doing good. Who am I talking to?
1: Tamara.
0: Tamara. All righty. What day is this? Tuesday. There we go. I have a list, you see. It's very organized. Tamara. And why should I send you to PG to go shopping?
1: Because I love shopping.
0: There you go. Perfect. All right. You are on my qualifier. Just hold the line for a second, okay?
1: Yep, for sure.
0: All right. Hang on. Just that easy. And I think you're going to take another qualifier a little bit later on this morning. So keep on listening for that old galloping cowboy when he rides through. 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
0: You can answer also on MyCaribouNow.com. Just click on the wind tab and you'll see 8 weeks of summer up there and listen for the cowboy. He may ride again this morning. Reading line is coming up in a few minutes' time. Here's Kenny Chesney, Carry On.

0: Kenny Chesney, Carry On here on Country 840. How you guys doing out there? I hope your day is a good one thus far. It is time for the greeting line, 395-1393. You got something for the line? I would love to hear from you. Just before I get into that, they are doing some lumber recovery out there on Highway 24 right now. Hometown Towing looking for some help stacking this morning, and says to reach out to them if you want a job to do today. I don't see any number for them, but look up Hometown Towing, and they could probably use a hand out there, because, man, that is a lot of lumber. Looks like a lumber truck went over yesterday out on Highway 24, and there is possibly a delay out on 24 as they're getting that cleaned up, so just be aware of that. All right, here we go with the green line, 395-1393. I'll get my lines open. There we go. And we're good to go. 395-1393. Who's on my birthday list for today? Do I have anybody on my own little personal list? Let me have a look. And, no, it doesn't look like I do. Okay, well, in that case, I'll have to get into the celebrity side of things here. 395-1393. And, yeah, no birthdays today, but I got some coming up for you. All right, here we go with your birthday list for the celebrity-type people, and there's quite a few of them today. Let's start off with this one. Here we go. Andy Samberg, 48 today, actor from TV's Brooklyn Nine-Nine. He was also on Saturday Night Live as well. Good morning, greeting line. You're on the air.
1: And how are you today?
0: Good morning, Robbie. Doing okay. How's things going?
1: Fine. It's good. That's good. Had a little bit of rain.
0: Yeah, I was very surprised. I walked outside and there was like rain on my truck. It's like, oh, okay. How'd I miss that? But
1: yeah,
0: that's good. I like it. Rain is good.
1: I watered last night anyways, my flowers, and I'm looking up at the sky. We're going to get some rain, I bet.
0: Always good to keep a little water on the ground.
1: Mm-hmm. Yeah, you weren't kidding. Well, I would like to wish Elsie Lam a very happy birthday today and a very happy anniversary going out to Donna and Colt Nivison.
0: Oh, my goodness.
1: Yep, I'm the weird.
0: Sounds good, Robbie. That's awesome. Well, I imagine we'll be talking to you tomorrow. Now, keep in mind, you're going to have to give us a spiel tomorrow because I am not here Thursday, Friday, and all of next week.
1: Well, then, you better remind me.
0: Okay. Fair enough. Take care, Robbie. We'll talk to you soon.
1: Talk to you tomorrow.
0: Bye now.
1: Bye-bye.
0: 395-1393 for the greeting line. Good morning, greeting line. Oh, nobody there. Okay. Malcolm Jamal Warner, born this day 1970, and of course died tragically just last year at the age of 54. Cosby Show, best known for, of course, Here and Now, Malcolm and Eddie. He was also a director. Did not know that. Christian Slater, 57 years old today. Actor from Pump Up the Volume, Heather's, Broken Arrow, The Deal, The Forgotten, Mr. Robot on TV. A ton of stuff. I was thinking, man, he's really getting old, but then I realized he's only a few months older than I am, so happy birthday, Christian. Let's see, who else we got here? Edward Norton, 57 today, 3 Oscar nominations for him. Madeline Stowe, 68 years old today, wow. Dennis Leary, 69 today, Bugs Life, Ice Age, Thomas Crown Affair, and of course, stand-up comedian as well. Robert Redford, born this day, 1936, passed away at the age of 89 just last year. I don't think we need to introduce him too much. Kind of well known. And Patrick Swayze, born this day, 1952, passed away quite young at the age of 57. Dirty Dancing, Ghost, Roadhouse, Point Break, Donnie Darko, the sexiest man alive in 1991. Nah, who hasn't won that though, really? And that's about it for my list for today. If it's your birthday today, have a good one on us at Country 840.
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0: Well, I just got a call from the old Caribou Outlaw out there in Radio Land, and he is letting me know that the number for the fine folks at Hometown Towing is 778-444-7886, 778-444-7886, and that's to do with that lumber stacking cleanup that they got going on out on Highway 24 because of that lumber truck that went over yesterday. So there you go, that's that, and thank you, sir, much appreciated. Here's Lainey Wilson, Somewhere Over Laredo, 4 minutes to go until 8 o'clock.

0: now, live from the My Caribou Now newsroom, this is Country 840 News.
1: Good morning, I'm Chris Adams, and here's your Country 840 News for Tuesday, August 18th. There is good news to report on a couple of out-of-control wildfires burning in the Quesnel Fire Zone. Fire Information Officer Amanda Cullum says the Bourgeois Creek Fire, the other South Clisco Lake, are both classified as under control. Cullum says this is due to successful response efforts by BC Wildfire Service personnel and resources and favorable weather conditions.
2: Several high-level and infrared scanning have occurred on these wildfires, with no hot spots found outside of the perimeter of the fire. BC Wildfire Service will continue to monitor these incidents over the coming weeks. Nearby communities may continue to see smoke from within the fire perimeter for several weeks. This is normal as unburnt fuels are consumed within the perimeter and produce smoke.
1: Cullum says since April 1st, there have been 190 wildfires in the Caribou Fire Center that have burned approximately 213,339 hectares. A man who pleaded guilty to setting a fire at the West Fraser Center in Quesnel has been sentenced in provincial court. 45-year-old Jamie Harkley was sentenced to time served, which amounted to 285 days in jail and 2 years probation. He pleaded guilty to a charge of arson and related to an inhabited property. The Quesnel Fire Department was called to the arena on September 20th of last year for a fire in the lower floor men's washroom. Fire Chief Ron Richard says that it was partially extinguished by the sprinkler system and that a Good Samaritan was able to put the rest out with some fire extinguishers. The fire caused water damage to the washroom and to the hockey office, which was located on the other side of the wall. Fortunately, no one was hurt, and parents and kids who were in the rink at the time were quickly evacuated. Firefighters in Quesnel were called out to the apartment complex beside the West Park Mall yesterday just before noon. Fire Chief Ron Richard says the call came in at 11:40 a.m.
3: Quesnel Fire Department was dispatched to an item fire in the area around 130 Malcolm by Savon Foods. Upon arrival, our new officer had two mattresses that were on fire near the dumpster. Fire was quickly extinguished by the arriving crews.
1: Richard says the cause of the fire is suspicious and the RCMP will be informed. He says they were on scene for about 15 minutes. And a long-standing Canadian tradition is coming back to the Caribou. The RCMP musical Ride, which last performed in the Lake City in 2013, will be performing tomorrow night at 7 at the Williams Lake Stampede Grounds. Stampede Association President Court Smith says the show consists of 20 horses, 20 riders, and support staff, and runs approximately 45 minutes. Smith says they were expected to provide the stabling and feed and another special request.
4: One of the things that they asked us for was a guest of honor, and we've chosen Fred Thomas to be our guest of honor, who was for many, many, many years president of the Williams Lake Stampede Association and has brought the Stampede really to where it is today.
1: Smith says a portion of each ticket is going to Williams Lake Community Policing, and RCMP Detachment Commander Brad McKinnon is asking spectators to bring along a non-perishable food item for the food bank. In sports, the Toronto Blue Jays had the day off yesterday after going 5-2 on their homestand. The Jays, who are a half a game back of the final wildcard spot, open a three-game series in Tampa Bay tonight when they take on the first-place Rays. Week 12 of the CFL season kicks off on Thursday as the Montreal Alouettes host the winless Ottawa Redblacks. Next up for the BC Lions is a Sunday tilt against the Saskatchewan Roughriders at 4 p.m. from BC Place. And there were great results from the South Caribou Pickleball Association tournament this past weekend. In the advanced division, the player with the highest combined score was Matthew Slater. In the intermediate division, the top player was Lynn Patterson, and in the novice division, it was Marilyn Hale. The two players tied with the best poker hand, each having three aces and two fours, were Williams Lake's Jay Della Calizalda and Akib Tanvir. For these stories and more, and to sign up for news alerts, go to MyCaribouNow.com. Weather for today is nice and sunny out there right now. It cleared off quite nicely, and the forecast is telling me that we're looking at a high of 26 for today. A few clouds for tonight and lows of 12. There is a yellow warning for air quality out throughout the Caribou. Some areas are getting smoke, but here in Hunter Mile, here we're looking okay at the moment. Meters are reading pretty low. Wind gusting to 40 at times for today as well. Your outlook for tomorrow, much the same thing, really. Sun and cloud in the afternoon, and a high of 26. Right now here in town, we're sitting at about 18 degrees at the 108. Clinton is at, we're coming in at about 16 degrees at the moment. Out on the roads, Highway 24, expected delay there where that lumber truck went over yesterday. they're doing a cleanup out there. In fact, they were looking for people to help give them a hand. So there you go. Excuse me. And the only other thing, of course, Highway 1 closed down through the Fraser Canyon still. Highway 97 through the Clinton area is open all the way down to Cache Creek, but there is no stopping through there. So keep that in mind. And that's what I got so far. If you got something on the roads I need to talk about, give me a call, 395-1393.
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1: Me too. The village of Clinton and wants everybody to know on behalf of the Thompson-Nicolet Regional District that Perry Lake wildfire evacuees returning home can dispose of fridges and freezers for free at the Clinton Eco Depot. Food does not have to be removed, but please ensure these appliances are sealed shut. Ugh. Alternatively, the TNRD will pick up fridges and freezers from the curb for free in the village of Clinton, and that'll be tomorrow, Wednesday, August 19th. In areas outside the village on Thursday, August the 20th, if your property is outside the village of Clinton boundaries and you're looking to have your fridge or freezer picked up, call the TNRD Emergency Operations Center at 250-377-7188. 250-377-7188.

0: Well, sometimes the old cowboy has to ride a couple of times. Ooh, there he goes.
1: You know what I'm saying?
0: One more time, let's get into the qualifier for 8 weeks of summer. Week number 7, a shop PG getaway for Tourism Prince George. 395-1393, give me a call, I'll get you on my qualifier. Two names this morning, why not? Because, you know, it's my show. I can do what I want. Two-night stay at the Courtyard by Marriott, Trench Brewing gift card, a Country Creations gift card, a Tim Hortons gift card, a Homework gift card, a Coraline Sporting Goods gift card, $300 gas coupon to Co-op, and, of course, the Pacific Western Brewing prize pack. 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Here's Chris Stapleton.

0: That's Chris Stapleton enjoying my life here on Country 840. Well, yeah, I ran the cowboy again, and Marilyn gave me a call. So now Marilyn is on my qualifier as well. That'll be it for qualifiers for today. But if you want to get on our draw for this week's prize, you can go up to MikeUrbanow.com, click on the win tab, and we will get you on there as well. Going to take another couple of qualifiers tomorrow morning here as the Wednesday hilarity ensues. And then I am off for a few days. All into next week, I'll be filling in for me. So there you go. But the draw for this one is going to be next Monday, gang.
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If you go by the Canadian scale, it's sitting at, well, it's all very low anyway, but yeah, one. So that's pretty good. So breathe easy, everybody. But yeah, we are under a air quality warning. So some areas of the Caribou that aren't here in the middle of 100 Mile are probably getting a little more smoke than we are. In fact, do we have any meters down Clinton way? Let's just see what it is down there. They're sitting, you guys are sitting at a 4 down there in Clinton right now. Still not bad. It's certainly not as bad as it has been. That's fair enough. Here's Tucker Wetmore, 20 minutes after 8.

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1: Good morning, I'm Chris Adams, and here's your Country 840 News. Two out-of-control wildfires in the Quinault Fire Zone are now listed as being held. That's the one east of Bourgeois Creek at approximately 1,644 hectares, and the other south of Clissboil Lake, which is approximately 1,588 hectares in size. Since April 1st, Fire Information Officer Amanda Cullum says there have been 190 wildfires in the Caribou Fire Center and that have burned approximately 213,339 hectares.
2: Currently, we have 15 active wildfires with 6 classified as under control, 4 being held, and 6 out of control. There have been 20 new starts and 20 declared out in the past 7 days. In the past 24 hours, we have had 6 new starts.
1: Cullum reminds the public that Category 2 and 3 open burning and campfires remain prohibited throughout the entire fire center, and off-road vehicles remain prohibited within the 100 Mile House Natural Resource District. The now vacant and boarded up Maple Park Mall in Quinault was the site of a structure fire on Monday morning. Fire Chief Ron Richard says they received a call at about 7:15 a.m. and upon arrival there was heavy smoke and flames coming from the north end of the building where the old Bay Store used to be located. He says they were able to quickly knock it down and contain it to that one area. No one was hurt as there was no one around at the time. Richard says an investigation is now underway into the cause of the fire. 285 days in jail and 2 years probation. That was the sentence handed down to the accused in a suspicious fire at the West Fraser Center in Quinault. 45-year-old Jamie Hartley pleaded guilty to a charge of arson in relation to an inhabited property. The jail time amounts to time already served through the court process. The Quinault Fire Department was called to the arena on September 20th of last year for a fire in the lower floor men's washroom. The sprinkler system extinguished part of the fire and the rest was put out by a Good Samaritan who used some fire extinguishers. The fire caused water damage to the washroom and to the hockey office, which is located on the other side of the wall. There were people in the rink at the time. No one was hurt as they were quickly evacuated. The RCMP Musical Ride will be performing once again in the Lake City. The last time it was in Williams Lake was back in July of 2013. Williams Lake Stampede Association President Court Smith says they have been busy getting the Stampede Grounds ready for this show, happening tomorrow night at 7, and that ticket sales have been going really well.
3: A portion of each ticket is going to the community policing, and the RCMP, Brad McKinnon, has asked if we could ask people attending for a non-perishable food item to support the local food bank.
1: The musical ride began as an informal cavalry drills done by the Northwest Mounted Police Officers back in 1876, evolved into an international symbol of Canadian heritage, and was named a National Historic Event in 2023. And a special flag-raising ceremony was held yesterday at Williams Lake City Hall, kickoff Pride Week. Douglas Swan is the president of the Williams Lake Pride Society.
4: I was extremely grateful to see the support that the city is showing to our community and to all other communities in the area. Inclusivity and representation is important for everyone.
1: Swan says, for the most part, being accepted by the community has been fairly good. He says he's had a few encounters, but he's tried to meet it with compassion and understanding. In sports, the Toronto Blue Jays had the day off yesterday after going 5-2 on their homestand. The Jays, who are half a game back of the final wildcard spot, open a 3-game series in Tampa Bay tonight when they take on the first-place Rays. Week 12 of the CFL season kicks off on Thursday as the Montreal Alouettes host the winless Ottawa Redblacks. Next up for the BC Lions is a Sunday tilt against the Saskatchewan Roughriders at 4 p.m. from BC Place. And there were great results from the South Caribou Pickleball Association tournament this past weekend. In the advanced division, the player with the highest combined score was Matthew Slater. In the intermediate division, the top player was Lynn Patterson, and in the novice division, it was Marilyn Hale. The two players tied with the best poker hand, each having 3 aces and 2 fours, were Williams Lake's Jay Della Calizalda and Akib Tambir. For these stories and more, and to sign up for news alerts, go to MyCaribouNow.com. Well, here we go with your weather for today. According to the forecast, clearing skies. Yeah, it cleared off, and now it looks like it's kind of socking in again. I guess we'll see. Highs of 26 for today, lows of 12 overnight, winds gusting to 40 at times. Yellow warning for air quality, but the air quality is just fine, according to the purple air meters here in Hunter Bow right now. Sunny skies for tomorrow, and a high of 26 once again, cloudy periods and lows of 13. Going to get steadily warmer until Friday, when we hit highs of 31. and it's going to start getting cooler again, and showers for the weekend. Right now here in town, we're sitting at about 18 degrees, 18 degrees at the 108. Clinton is coming in at about 16 degrees this morning. Road-wise, just where the river goes, the canyon is still closed. Fraser Canyon Highway 1, just down past Boston Bar all the way down through to Yale. Still closed due to that wildfire down there, but they have saved the Alexandra Lodge, apparently, so fantastic. Highway 1 closed. Yeah, everything else seems to be looking pretty good. Just keep an eye on stuff as you're heading out. Highway 24, they're picking up lumber from a lumber truck that went over yesterday. So watch for that. And that seems to be about it. If you got something for me, give me a call, 395-1393.
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1: Got two bits coming up for you in a few minutes' time. What are we talking about today? Well, we're talking about how Gen Z is working their retirement plan. We are talking about if you are over 40, and we are also talking about, well, maybe doom scrolling is not good for you after all. I know, a shock. Here's Max McNown, 23 to go until 9.

0: Max McNown, better me for you here on Country 840. And I guess it's time for your two bits and something to think about. And before I get into that, I think we're okay. Let's just get into it. What do you say? I thought you might approve.
1: 840 on 840. And it's time for two bits and something to think about.
0: Okay, here we go, and a shout-out to Mr. Road this morning. Morning, Larry, how you doing out there? You know, one thing you didn't tell me about radio is never eat crackers before you go on air and without something to wash them down with. But we're okay. It's all right. It's all good. Learned that one the hard way. Well, according to a new survey, 50% of Gen Z investors are skipping traditional stocks and retirement accounts and dumping their money into sports betting instead. Wow. The survey also found that 26% of these young adults consider sports betting to be an actual part of their long-term financial strategy. Not a good one. Financial advisors, of course, think this is a terrible plan and point out that messing around with sports betting will undercut long-term wealth building for younger generations. Plus, you might just wind up broke, which is really not good for the retirement plan either. Well, are you over 40? You might not realize it, but apparently you and I guess me and everybody else does a lot of apologizing, much more than younger generations. Experts say people over the age of 40 were just raised differently and taught to be dependable, avoid conflict, and put others first. That's why they apologize for things like taking a sick day for work, canceling plans, saying no without a lengthy explanation, asking for help, quitting a job that makes them unhappy, and not immediately answering calls or texts. Meanwhile, Gen Z and younger people tend to prioritize boundaries, mental health, and personal well-being, so they don't feel the same need to apologize for their choices. Who's right and who's wrong there, I guess. And here's something for you to think about. After a long day, many of us automatically reach for our phones and start scrolling. But experts say doom scrolling and even dopamine scrolling can quickly turn a few minutes of downtime into hours of mindless screen time, effectively stealing our precious free time. Yeah, it's true. The solution is put a little distance between yourself and your phone. One simple trick is putting your phone on a charger across the room at night and turning off notifications. That extra bit of effort can help reduce the urge to constantly check it. Experts also recommend replacing scrolling with hands-on activities like reading, coloring, knitting, puzzles, crafts, or even building Lego sets. Yes! Research shows that these activities can reduce anxiety, improve focus, and leave you feeling more relaxed than an endless social media rabbit hole. You know, that is very, very good advice. And it is certainly something to think about. Here's Sunil Towns. Sunshine's free.

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0: That's Taylor Swift from the soundtrack of Toy Story 5. I knew it. I knew you here on Country 840. It is 7 minutes to go until 9 o'clock. Just seeing here that they've lifted the Palmer Creek Fire Area Evacuation Order. That is nice. That's good to hear. So some folks out there get to go home. You can find out more information on that on the Emergency Info BC. Yeah, and the Caribou Regional District page, too. So there you go. What time is it? Oh, it's that time to do a little bit of comedy. What have we got on the comedy break today? On the break today, we have Trish Sir, and she is talking about Happy Ever After at Disneyland, of all places.
1: We go to the Disneyland, and there's the Matterhorn, which is this big roller coaster. It looks like a mountain, and the luge thing goes down it. Well, at the end of the night, my brother and I are there. We opened it with Mickey pancakes, closed it with turkey legs. We were like, let's do this. We're sitting there waiting for the parade, and all of a sudden, this spotlight pops up on Tinkerbell, y'all. Pops up on Tinkerbell, and she's at the top of this Matterhorn, and she's going to bungee from the Matterhorn to the Magic Castle. Her wand's going to light up, her wings are going to light up, and the fireworks are going to go off, right? Magic, magic. Dave and I are sitting there, and all of a sudden, the light goes on Tink, and my brother goes, Trish, do you see her? I'm like, oh, hell, does he have PTSD? Like, what is he? So I'm like, yeah, buddy, I see her. He goes, she's beautiful. I'm like, I've never seen him do this. He's sitting there holding that turkey leg, and she starts bungeeing through the air, honey, is graceful, and the music's going, and the lights are going, and all of a sudden, she, boom, the wand lights up, her wings light up, the fireworks go off, and my brother stands up and goes, she will be my wife. I must retrieve her, and starts barreling back to where Tink's bungeeing to. He's not getting this family on a damn Disney watch list. No. I'm grabbing my souvenir cup. I'm grabbing my turkey leg. I got a dark, I had a candied apple I didn't even get to.
0: I got nothing on that one. There you go. Trish Sir on your comedy break this morning. Leave Tinkerbell alone.
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0: Keith Urban here on Country 840. 4 minutes to go until 9 o'clock. Maybe Tinkerbell worked out. You never know.

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1: Good morning, I'm Chris Adams, and here's your Country 840 News for Tuesday, August 18th. There is good news to report on a couple of out-of-control wildfires burning in the Quesnel Fire Zone. Fire Information Officer Amanda Cullum says the Bourgeois Creek Fire, the other South Clisco Lake, are both classified as under control. Cullum says this is due to successful response efforts by BC Wildfire Service personnel and resources and favorable weather conditions.
2: Several high-level and infrared scanning have occurred on these wildfires, with no hot spots found outside of the perimeter of the fire. BC Wildfire Service will continue to monitor these incidents over the coming weeks. Nearby communities may continue to see smoke from within the fire perimeter for several weeks. This is normal as unburnt fuels are consumed within the perimeter and produce smoke.
1: Cullum says since April 1st, there have been 190 wildfires in the Caribou Fire Center that have burned approximately 213,339 hectares. A man who pleaded guilty to setting a fire at the West Fraser Center in Quesnel has been sentenced in provincial court. 45-year-old Jamie Harkley was sentenced to time served, which amounted to 285 days in jail and 2 years probation. He pleaded guilty to a charge of arson in related to an inhabited property. The Quesnel Fire Department was called to the arena on September 20th of last year for a fire in the lower floor men's washroom. Fire Chief Ron Richard says that it was partially extinguished by the sprinkler system and that a Good Samaritan was able to put the rest out with some fire extinguishers. The fire caused water damage to the washroom and to the hockey office, which was located on the other side of the wall. Fortunately, no one was hurt, and parents and kids who were in the rink at the time were quickly evacuated. Firefighters in Quesnel were called out to the apartment complex beside the West Park Mall yesterday just before noon. Fire Chief Ron Richard says the call came in at 11:40 a.m.
3: Quesnel Fire Department was dispatched to an item fire, the area around 130 Malcolm by Savon Foods. Upon arrival, our duty officer had two mattresses that were on fire near the dumpster. Fire was quickly extinguished by the arriving crews.
1: Richard says the cause of the fire is suspicious and the RCMP will be informed. He says they were on scene for about 15 minutes. And a long-standing Canadian tradition is coming back to the Caribou. The RCMP musical Ride, which last performed in the Lake City in 2013, will be performing tomorrow night at 7 at the Williams Lake Stampede Grounds. Stampede Association President Court Smith says the show consists of 20 horses, 20 riders, and support staff, and runs approximately 45 minutes. Smith says they were expected to provide the stabling and feed and another special request.
4: One of the things that they asked us for was a guest of honor, and we've chosen Fred Thomas to be our guest of honor, who was for many, many, many years president of the Williams Lake Stampede Association and has brought the Stampede really to where it is today.
1: Smith says a portion of each ticket is going to Williams Lake Community Policing, and RCMP Detachment Commander Brad McKinnon is asking spectators to bring along a non-perishable food item for the food bank. In sports, the Toronto Blue Jays had the day off yesterday after going 5-2 on their homestand. The Jays, who are half a game back of the final wildcard spot, open a three-game series in Tampa Bay tonight when they take on the first-place Rays. Week 12 of the CFL season kicks off on Thursday as the Montreal Alouettes host the winless Ottawa Redblacks. Next up for the BC Lions is a Sunday tilt against the Saskatchewan Roughriders at 4 p.m. from BC Place. And there were great results from the South Caribou Pickleball Association tournament this past weekend. In the advanced division, the player with the highest combined score was Matthew Slater. In the intermediate division, the top player was Lynn Patterson, and in the novice division, it was Marilyn Hale. The two players tied with the best poker hand, each having three aces and two fours, were Williams Lake's Jay Della Calizalda and Akib Tanvir. For these stories and more, and to sign up for news alerts, go to MyCaribouNow.com. Okay, here we go with your weather for today, and that would be highs of 26, according to the forecast. Still says the yellow air quality warning, but the air quality here in town is pretty awesome right now. Clearing skies and a 26 degrees, lows of 12 overnight with some wind gusting to 40 at times. And for tomorrow, much the same, sun and cloud in the afternoon, though. Sunny skies for the rest of it, and highs of 26. Right now here in town, we're sitting at 18 degrees, 18 degrees at the 108. Clinton is coming in at 16 degrees. Road-wise, things are looking okay. Highway 1 still closed down through the Fraser Canyon. All the other routes seem to be okay at the moment. Highway 24, they're picking up some lumber out there, so watch for that. And that seems to be about it. Got something for me on the roads? Let me know. 395-1393.
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5: We all here? 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
1: That's it for your news until noon. You can follow those stories, of course, as always, on mycaribounow.com. The Adams Family Musical is coming. 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You can also get them at Donex. Make sure you get your tickets for this. It's going to sell out. It's going to be a great show. The Adams Family Musical. I've seen some of the props. It's going to be a lot of fun.

That's Lee Bryce and Parking Lot Party here on Country 840. Well, I just got an email from Jennifer over there at the 100 Mile District Hospice Palliative Care Society talking about the 50-50. The 50-50 is ongoing. You still got 13 days to get your tickets. You can get them online at RaffleBox.ca. Type in 100 Mile Hospice into the search and you'll find the raffle. Currently, the jackpot is $3,780, and the winner is going to take home $1,890 of that. And yeah, you got 13 days left, so get over to rafflebox.ca, type in 100 Mile Hospice into the search, and that will find the raffle.

Scotty McCreary and Bottle Rockets, Hootie and the Blowfish in there as well. It's coming up on 20 minutes after 9 o'clock. 100 Miles of Hospice Palliative Care Society. Yeah, they are, of course, selling tickets. Still got a few days left to pick up tickets for the Hospice 50-50. And just go to rafflebox.ca and type in 100 Mile Hospice into the search, and you'll find the raffle. And they're also looking for volunteers. They're always looking for volunteers. If you want to volunteer, you can get a hold of them over there at 250-395-7680. They have a new volunteer training

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0: That's Russell Dickerson, having to me here on Country 840. It's about 22 minutes to go until we get to 10 o'clock. And we've got the Lost and Found coming up for you in just a few minutes' time.
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There's Johnny Reed and an Old Flame here on Country 840. 18 minutes to go until 10 o'clock on the Lost and Found. And I have one set of keys. And they have Ford fobs on here. It's quite the set of keys. And these were found between Ruth Lake and Forest Grove the other day and turned into me here. So if you've lost your Ford keys and a bunch of other keys as well, you can pop into the studio here or give me a call, ID these things, and we will get them back to you. So thanks to who found them and turned them in. There's quite a few other keys on here as well, but yeah, mainly a Ford fob and another little fob on here as well. So if you lost your keys out there around the Ruth Lake and Forest Grove area the other day, there they are, right there. If you lost something or you found something, let me know about it, and I'll put it on the air here as a public service of Country 840. We do this every weekday, right around this time. Got the trading post coming up for you in a few minutes' time, so get geared up for that.

0: That's Luke Combs here on Country 848. It's about 14 minutes to go until we get to 10 o'clock. So it's time for our Trading Post. Trading Post is our time we give you here to give a call into the studio. If you have something you want to sell, something you want to buy, something you want to trade, you can tell our little corner of the world about it. And if you have a yard sale or something like that going on, you can let the world know about that too. Just give me a call, 395-1393. Now, if you don't want to call in, we have another option for you. You can drop something off me here at the studio. I'll put it into the Legendary Trading Post folder, and I'll read it for you. Now, we do charge a little bit for that, but, well, we don't charge for it. It's actually a charity thing. It's $1 a day, $5 for 7 days, and we use that money for Turkey Days and Pizza Days. Turkey Day is our fundraiser we do for the 100 Mile Food Bank every December, and Pizza Day is the fundraiser we do for the grad class, and we do that in May. There you go. That's fun. And some things come along during the year that we might give a little money to as well. So that's what we use that Trading Post money for. If you got something, though, give me a call. 395-1393. We'll get the lines open. There we go. Get some music happening here, and we will get into the folder. I only have a couple of things in the folder this morning, so probably going to be fairly short and sweet, but here we go anyway. Hey, where's my tunes? Oh, there it is. Good to go. All right. Checking on the old Trading Post folder this morning. Lines are open, 395-1393, by the way. And we have a medical uplift chair. It's in good working order. This is one of those recliner chairs that gives you a lift assist when you if you have trouble getting out of chairs. Well, this is what you need right here. Medical uplift chair, good working order. Does have a battery pack with it as well in case the power goes out. Asking $250 for it, and you have to pick it up. Give a call to 250-395-6164. 250-395-6164. And the other thing I have in the folder this morning is this one. And this is a 2022 Polaris Ranger 500 side-by-side. It has a full cab, lockable doors on it, too. And you can seal it right up. Nice. And he dropped the price on this to $8,000. The number to call there is 778-444-9917. 778-444-9917. And that is it. That's in the folder today. Toss that over yonder. And if you got something for the post, give me a call right now, 395-1393, and give you a little bit of time to get a call in here. And we're going to start that right now.
1: 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Keep it loud, keep it proud. Country 840.
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0: And I got a call. Good morning. You're on the air. How you doing?
3: I'm okay.
0: That's good. What's going on?
3: I would like some pallets.
0: Oh, you're still looking for pallets. You're having trouble with your phone line, you know.
3: I always have trouble with my phone line.
0: I guess you do, don't you?
3: I do.
0: Yeah, I was used to, and I lived out that way, too.
3: Good old Telus.
0: Good old Telus out there, at, out in that area, yeah.
3: Yeah.
0: So we're looking for pallets for hay,
3: looking
0: right?
3: For pallets.
0: Mm-hmm.
3: I'd like lots of pallets.
0: Lots of pallets.
3: Stack hay on.
0: Sounds good.
3: So, 39250. I did this yesterday. 250-397-2602. 250-397-2602.
0: All right.
3: I'd like them to be in good shape because they may get walked on.
0: Mm-hmm.
3: Don't need to break a leg.
0: No. That would not be good.
3: No.
0: All right. Well, I hope you track some down. That's good.
3: I hope I get a call or two.
0: All right. You take care out there.
3: Thank you.
0: Bye. 395-1393 for the Trading Post. Good morning, Trading Post. No, don't be there. Okay, well, still got about a minute to go here on my time.
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0: No other calls on the old line here. Let me just double check. Good morning. Good morning. Okay, that's it for the post for today. Do it over again tomorrow, and keep in mind, tomorrow will be the last post for about a week and a half, and then we'll get back into it when I get back in the big chair here. Here's Old Dominion, 8 to go until 10.

That's Florida Georgia Line, Reading Sundays on here on Country 840, and that, gang, is all I have for you for today. We'll do this over again tomorrow, though. Don't worry, I'll be right back here, as I always am. I think we've got Pat coming up for you about 2 o'clock or so. Meantime, have yourselves a great rest of your day. Be safe out there, and we will talk to you tomorrow right back here on Country 840 for your BX Morning Show. Take care. Have a good one, guys. Here's Josh Ross.

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about Toby Keith featuring Willie Nelson, Beer for My Horses. Yeah, you shouldn't give beer to your horses. They might not like it. Hey, it's Nick. You're listening to Country 840. I'm back from my vacation. I had a lovely time in Saskatchewan. It was great seeing two of my best friends. We had a lot of fun together. We're going to talk more about that coming up in just a little bit. Right now, we're sitting at 20 degrees, and today's highs will be 26. Here's the Washboard Union.

goes the two to the three to the four. 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It's getting kinda late, but the ladies want some more. Oh my, good lord. Tell them

0: Nashamuzi, a bar song, Country 840. It's Nick hanging out with you on your lovely Tuesday. Feels great to be back from vacation. You know, I had a great time in Saskatchewan. I was visiting two of my best friends, and we went to this cat cafe in Saskatoon. And if you love cats, then you're definitely going to want to check it out the next time you're in Saskatchewan, because it was just so amazing being in this calm, cozy place with a bunch of couches and cat trees. And, you know, there were all these cats everywhere. Some of them were sleeping, some of them were walking around. You know, the kittens were a little special, let's just say that, because they wanted so much attention. They would come up to you, they'd go, meow, meow, meow, meow. And you would look at the kitten, and you'd be like, oh, they were just so cute. Like, there was this gray one, and it was like 3 months old, super tiny, and he just wanted all the love in the world. And you know, when you think something is that cute, oh, it's definitely getting that love.
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2: If you see me in the morning, I tell you it's important to understand I'm just a little sick. That's why my eyes are kind of red. I probably ought to stay in bed, just so the world can knock you down right quick. And if you see me in the afternoon, you'd never know I'm smiling through this hanging round still hanging in my head. That straight and narrow is touch and go until I hear that whistle blow.

0: Now that for Dark, James Barker Band, Country 840. Hi, it's Nick. If you just got to go home because the evacuation order for your area was lifted, I want to say welcome home. It's a very emotional time having to evacuate because you don't know what's going to happen. And then when you finally get to go home and you see that your house is in decent condition, that's very, very relieving. And if your house was affected by, you know, smoke and soot and all that smelly stuff, well, you're going to have to clean it very thoroughly because those smoke odors can last a very long time. You might have to clean things over and over and over again just to get rid of the smell. And when it comes to your floors, if you have stuff like linoleum flooring, that you might have to replace. But wood and carpet, just wash it, vacuum it, and you should be good to go. You could actually read more about this on the Interior Health website.
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4: 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Keep it loud, keep it proud. Country

0: They were just everywhere. It's not like you could plan for something like this, too. It's Nick, Country 840. That was Tyler Joe Miller. Yeah, when I was driving to the Kamloops Airport last week before I left for Saskatchewan, there were deer everywhere. And, you know, when they're on the side of the road, they're cute. You know, they poke out their little heads. They go, hi, wow, and they kind of bounce around. And you just kind of notice that, okay, yes, they're giving you the deer in the headlights look. But, you know, they're cute. They're nature. But when you're driving, you see them walk on the road. No, you don't want them to be there. And also, it's not just living deer. There were so many dead deer when I was driving down Highway 5 to go to Kamloops. Oh my gosh. And it was pitch black because I was driving there at, let's say, 2 in the morning because I had a 5 a.m. flight. And there were these pickup trucks in the oncoming lane just flashing their high beams. And at first, I thought they were being rude. I'm like, hey, I can't see. Why are you flashing me in the face? And then when I saw Mr. Deer, unfortunately, you know, dead, taking up all of the road, I just had to slam on the brakes just like that. And then I was like, okay, I thought it was rude, but thanks for the heads up.
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Chevy Silverado, Bailey Zimmerman on Country 840. Hey, it's Nick hanging out with you on your Tuesday. It's going to be pretty decent weather-wise. It's going to be kind of sunny, kind of cloudy. 26 is going to be our high, but we will also have to deal with that local smoke, and we're under a yellow air quality warning. At least it's not 35 degrees like in other parts of the province. In Kamloops, super hot, 32. So 26, we'll take it. Here's George Strait.

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0: Jade Eagleson, Telluride, Country 840, Snake hanging out with you. 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

0: That was Terry Clark, Gypsy Boots, Country at 40. Smith hanging out with you. When you spend your hard-earned money on things, don't you want to make your money go very far? You get the best bang for your buck. Well, when I got back to BC from Saskatchewan yesterday, very early in the morning, like 1:10 a.m. or so, I arrived at the Kamloops Airport. And my flight was delayed for 4 hours, so it was already a miraculous feeling when I walked out of that airport and went straight to my car in the parking lot. The thing is, I noticed that I paid for parking until 4:22 a.m. And I really didn't want to make that parking time go to waste because, you know, I paid for it. When you pay for something, you know, you want to use it. So I did. I got out a pillow and a blanket, reclined my seat, and voila, I was able to get the most amazing nap imaginable. It actually felt like I was in a hotel room. Seriously, like little sedans, if you recline the seats, you could really get a lot of use out of them. And it's really comfortable. And then that way I was able to wake up, see the sun start to come up, and drive home safely without worrying about all those deer and whatever wildlife could be hiding in the dark.
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Now ain't life crazy? Yeah.

0: That was Dallas Smith, Crazy, Country 840. It's Nick hanging out with you on your Tuesday. It feels great to be back from my vacation over in Saskatchewan. And, you know, it was great being on vacation during that time, too, because there was no smoke over there, like in the Caribou. It was just so super smoky, and it just stunk. It was hard to breathe, even when I had to go to Kamloops all the way down in the Thompson-Nicola Regional District. Yeah, it was gross. Like, it was pitch black, and with your headlights just reflecting off all that smoky dust, it was so hard to see. And even if you put the internal air circulation thingy on your car, it still didn't keep it out. It stunk, and then you get headaches. And then when you actually get to where you have to go, like I had to go to the Kamloops Airport, oh my gosh, the first thing that I put on was that N95 mask. All the airport staff had one on too, because when it's that smoky, you just want to, you just don't want to breathe all that garbage in. But the good news is right now, even though we are under a yellow air quality warning, purple air shows that the air quality health index in 100 mile is at a 1. So let's hope it stays that way and the smoke gets blown somewhere else.
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1: I'm George Henderson. Residents in the Palmer Creek fire area have been given the all clear to return home. The Caribou Regional District and the Sideldell First Nation lifted the evacuation order for the Palmer Creek fire area and the evacuation alert for fire area 2 late yesterday. The regional district is cautioning residents returning to their homes that the air quality may be poor because of smoke. Residents in impacted areas are also advised to contact an insurance agency to get an assessment done for any repairs. The evacuation alert and order was issued on August 8 in response to a rapidly growing wildfire, and the order covered an estimated 31 parcels of land. The BC Wildfire Service says the Palmer Creek fire grew to around 2,900 hectares and is listed as being held. Ground crews and helicopters are still fighting the fire, cutting into the fire's perimeter and putting out targeted hot spots. A man charged in connection with a fatal accident on Highway 97 in the Strathneighbor area north of Quesnel has appeared in court. 39-year-old Amninder Singh Saran is charged with impaired driving causing death, dangerous driving causing death, and driving with a blood alcohol content over 80 milligrams causing death. Saran is due back in court on September 8. BC Highway Patrol was called to the scene of an accident on Highway 97 near Neighbor Creek Road on July 24th of last year. Police said there was a collision between a Kenworth tractor trailer and a Harley-Davidson motorcycle. The driver of the motorcycle, a 42-year-old man from Chemainus, was killed. Officials with the Canadian-American Business Council say choices made today will determine North America's economic competitiveness for decades to come. A new report from the council says the integrated economic partnership between the countries supports millions of jobs, drives innovation, and strengthens collective competitiveness. As trade negotiations continue and the Canada-US-Mexico agreement review is ongoing, the council says businesses are looking for predictability. They say a successful CUSMA renegotiation would create upwards of 137,000 American jobs and 98,000 Canadian jobs next year. However, the report says the breakdown of the agreement would come with 214,000 and 102,000 fewer jobs, respectively. In sports on the diamond tonight, the Toronto Blue Jays will open up a three-game series in Tampa Bay against the Rays. The Jays remain last in the American League East, but just a half game out of a wild card spot. The Rays, meanwhile, are in first place in the American League East. Taking a look at our weather forecast for today, clear skies later this afternoon with a high of 28 degrees in Quesnel, 27 in Williams Lake, 26 in 100 Mile, also some smoke in the South Caribou. And then for tonight, a few clouds and some light winds, still some smoke in the 100 Mile House area, an overnight low of 11 in Quesnel, 13 in Williams Lake, 12 in 100 Mile House. 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

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And it's completely on us. 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

0: Jason Aldean, don't tell on me on Country 840. It's Nick hanging out with you on your Tuesday. And if you want to get in to win a Tourism Prince George Shop PG Getaway, go to our website right now, mycaribounow.com, and just fill out the form. 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

I came across some years ago, coming down and hiding out back there on that old sinner's row. The devil on my shoulder finally found somewhere else to go. I never did believe in ghosts till the Holy One told me to throw my hands up. Oh Lord, I threw my hands up.

0: Mel Jess Moskaluk, Country Girls, Country 840. It's Nick hanging out with you. So cool to see just how connected many parts of Canada really are. Like, I was in Saskatchewan last week for vacation. I was visiting a couple friends of mine, and we went to this historic village south of Moose Jaw. And they have this house in that village that has a bunch of fire department collections. Like, you see uniforms, hats, badges, and they even have in a frame a photo of the village of Clinton's Fire Hall. And right next to it, you see the badge. It says Clinton Fire Rescue Hazmat EMS. There's the logo. It also says Emergency Response Team on the bottom. And it was just so cool. I had to take a photo of it, and you can see it on our Facebook page, Country at 40, right now.
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0: Shania Twain. Man, I feel like a woman. Country 840. Hey, it's Nick. Feels so good to be back from vacation, even though I had a great time in Saskatchewan visiting a couple of my friends. And you know, when I was there, I bought a coffee at a convenience store on the side of the highway, and I thought, you know, I'm on vacation. Why not buy a Lotto Max ticket? Maybe we'll get really lucky and we'll be able to split, you know, some millions of dollars because, you know, obviously my friends were with me. If I won the lottery, of course I would give them like half of it. Like, what could you do with $40 million? That's just way too much money to even think about. And, well, as soon as I scanned it with their, Lotto Spot app, the one they use in Saskatchewan, it just said straight up, this is a non-winning ticket. Oh, well. There's always next time.
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mountain of a man with a born to kill tattoo. Tried to cut in, I knocked out his front tooth. We ran outside, hood sliding like Bo Duke. What was I thinking?

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0: Town Woman Country 840. It's Nick. It's not too smoky right now, even though they're calling for local smoke later on. Our high 26, kind of sunny, kind of cloudy. Yeah, Purple Air says it's, you know, our air quality health index is at a 1, which is as good as it can possibly be. And, well, it's not that clear and clean and fresh in other parts of the province. Kamloops is disgusting. Purple Air has given them 9, 8, 10. Ugh. Yeah, gross. And as somebody who had to go to the Kamloops airport last week when it was super smoky, yeah, it's disgusting. And everyone there, all the staff, they were wearing N95 masks to not breathe any of that junk in. Let's hope it gets better for them soon. Now here's Jordan Davis, Country 840.
1: I ain't heard you laugh like that in a long time. I wonder if you stopped this world like you did mine just now.

0: Stephen Lee Olson out here, Country 840. Snick hanging out with you. Happy Tuesday. Feels great to be back from vacation. You know, I had a great time in Saskatchewan visiting two of my friends, but, you know, I still love being here and talking with you too. It's a lot of fun for me. And something weird that I saw at the airport in Regina when I was making my way back here was that they have a service dog / pet relief area, which sounds normal. Yeah, a doggy needs to do its business. But the thing is, I was not expecting it to be that fancy. It looked like it was a luxury washroom for a dog. It had everything. A patch of fake grass, a rock. Why there's a rock? I don't know. I don't have a dog. There's a fire hydrant. There's also a hose for you to wash up your dog. There's a sink. There's a couple of food bowls. Oh my gosh. If only public washrooms for humans were that nice.
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0: That was Chris Block Band, Good Old Days, Country 840. It's Nick hanging out with you. How are you doing? You know, if you want to spend some bucks that aren't your own, because we're going to give them to you if you win week 7 of 8 weeks of summer, go to our website, mycaribounow.com, and you'll see that this week's prize is a Tourism Prince George Shop PG Getaway. Yes, that can be yours if you fill out the form, click submit, and, you know, just hope your name gets picked by our computer. You know, we don't pick. The computer picks, and that's who's going to win. It includes a two-night stay at the Courtyard by Marriott in Prince George, a Trench Brewing gift card, Country Creations gift card, a Timmy's gift card, a Homework gift card, a Coeur d'Alene Sporting Goods gift card, $300 for gas thanks to Co-op, and a PWB prize pack. And all this amazingness is brought to you by Northern Acreage. So enter on our website right now. We're picking a winner on Monday, and it could be you.
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3: 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Keep it loud. 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Country

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0: Dean Brody, a man without a woman, country at 40. Hey, it's Nick. That's it for me. Thank you so, so much for hanging out. Have a great rest of your Tuesday. And I will see you right here, same time, same place, tomorrow. Peace.
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